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1: Deportation campaign. My family lived in Iran.
2: Have returned to Iran.

0: light is on. It's a playoff city that really gives us so much to look forward to. It's match 52, Rajasthan Royals against Gujarat Titans. The toss with Anjum Chopra. Yashasvi Jaswal, captain of the Royals for the very first time in his career. Yeah, he wins the toss. Riyan Parag is out injured, but the Royals side, and it's the Titans who are batting first.
1: Greetings to everyone. The big change. No Riyan Parag.
2: Out of their 10 matches this season, he's taken a wicket in the power play. However, the Titans are the team that he hasn't taken a wicket against this Tata IPL. But they need to pick up the rest of the pack.
0: Captain of the Rajasthan Royals for the first time, Sai Sudarshan and Shubman Gill.
1: That has to change against the Titans.
0: Match 52 from the Sawai Man Singh Stadium, Jaipur. The Royals will bowl. Pace off the pitch and pace off the bat.
1: But highly effective. Simon Katic, he's up for it. He plays that shot very effectively. Sometimes he plays it very late. This time picks it early.
2: Yeah, it's just a length too short and a little bit of width on offer with the movement across the left-hander. Arch has been superb at setting the tone.
0: He's giving him a good look, isn't he? A little wide, it's been called a wide.
1: Exactly the kind of shot I was talking about. Just slices it all along the ground.
0: Oh, the dreaded siren. It's a no ball. Jofra Archer is that's a big no ball. It's a Tata AIG free hit. Time to play fearlessly now, because it's that

0: dreaded call for the bowling captain. It's a Tata AIG free hit. Ooh, it's flicked the pads. It's been given wide. I thought there was a faint flick. Oh dear, oh dear. Well, the radar.
1: Take it on.
0: Oh dear. Well, Simon Kadic, you're right. He's got this ring of fielders offside. He's got three of them behind square on that offside. It's a real... Great shot. That is so nicely played. Sudarshan is looking in pretty good fettle.
1: So dangerous because they play conventional cricket shots. Just a little bit too short and too wide. And Sai Sudarshan loves width. Punches it beautifully through point for four.
0: What a piece of fielding. Well, if you want to follow more and find out a few more reasons, just go to AI. Oh dear. Leg side, it's a gift. They're giving too many. Oh, that's nice. That is really caressed sweetly for six.
1: The off-pace delivery here from Brijesh at the back of the hand. Sudarshan picks it. And he likes what he sees, and he just deposits it straight over deep mid-wicket with ease. This young man's a class act.
0: That just might explain why he's decided to get into the act himself.
1: Well, Shubman Gill got a sider in the first over. Just this one was angled in, trying to cramp him up. It was a conventional third man, but Shubman Gill just lays that off beautifully, square up, and now as a result, Jaiswal's just chasing the ball a little bit here, right from the word go.
0: Oh, that's close, that's close. How close is it? Umpire is unmoved.
2: Okay, ball passes close to the bat. Can I go to Ultreach, please, to see if there's any bat involved? Thank you. Next frame. Clear gap on the left-hand side with a flat line and then impact on the pad. Satisfied no bat involved, can we go through to ball tracker when ready, please? Thank you. Original decision not out. Pitching outside leg. Have the umpire back on screen, please. Stay with your original not out decision. You can signal now.
0: Well, Khalid Hussain did very well there because he has one fraction of a second to make his mind up, and he... Short, picked up. And it's six. Oh, it's a bad ball. They're bowling too many...
3: Jofra Archer, he's back in the attack. And that's such a gorgeous looking shot. Oh, lovely. Just a check drive, aerial, and goes for six.
4: The most eligible bachelor in India. On the front door. You beauty. Oh, please.
3: I can tell you one thing. When I was out there with Simon Kadic, he wanted to find his pads. Matthew Hayden walked out there. He wanted his pads as well. It's a beauty to bat on.
5: Demolish the bowling.
3: Goes hard again. Straight over the bowler's head. This is wonderful batting.
4: Well, it's like bowling in the highlands.
3: Oh, that's been squirted away. Base of the bat and nothing going right for the Royal Bowlers.
4: No, we're in tears up here for the fraternity, the bowlers, that is.
3: Oh, driven through the offside. Once again, finds the gap.
4: On one guy for a little bit.
3: Oh, that's been the feature of his batting so far. He's hitting down the ground, be it aerial. And this time...

0: Top edge, which flies over the short fine fielder and goes for four.
1: Yeah, wrong line.
2: Lead overs. Oh, well, very delicately done. And that,
3: you know, obviously a couple of extras at the start and is under a little bit of pressure. And, you know, every bowler's going to have that in this tournament. It's probably his first one. So, you know, as a unit, you've got to pick up the slack sometimes. And hopefully Jofra's got two overs to help turn it around for us.
2: Size with Darshan, 164. It's got the ability just to play it so late.
1: He's not looking fluent. He might decide to either step out of the ground, get some attention, or come back. Tough decision in the kind of form that you're in. He's batting on 48 of 27.
2: Shubman Gill, the captain, half century, and that's his fourth of this 2026 Tata IPL season. Strike rate of 166.
1: Attempt to play it.
2: Has he got hold of it? No, he hasn't. Jofra Archer. A glimpse of light for the Royals.
4: Well, the Royals have been rewarded for the tough ask. This young man, Yash Raj, is bowling to the short leg side boundary. It's the wrong end. And he just doesn't catch it cleanly. Doesn't get the power in the shot. Bat twists in his hands. Jofra Archer nestles into position there at deep mid on. He's livid with himself, is Sudarshan. He's blown that start. He departs for 55. GT now.
2: Has just come in. He goes immediately over extra cover to launch Jaddu.
1: Fluency from Jos Buttler. We spoke about awareness to the situation, awareness to the situation, the conditions. Jos Buttler, he realizes that it's a nice time to get over the cover region. Excellent.
2: Offers just asked for Rupe. Shubman Gill with that languid swing of the bat. My goodness, he's good to watch.
4: That there's not a huge amount of spin, so they're happy to access inside out that extra cover region.
2: It's gone after Jadeja. No, it's burst through the hands. Shimron Hetmeyer, you don't often see
4: he ran in thinking it was going to die on him, but it didn't. It just kept traveling, and in the end just hit him quicker than he was ready for it.
1: Why do I feel that Shubman Gill has made a decision that he's going to hit the long ball, he's going to hit hard, try as many fours and sixes he can score before he steps out. It's time to accelerate as well.
2: A 12 overs gone, the Gujarat Titans are 136 for one. Bats, Angel One Super Six here tonight from Buttler.
4: Oh, this is where it could get ugly for Rajasthan. Man of the class of Jos Buttler coming out with only one wicket down and a big platform of 142 on the board. He likes what he sees. It just hits straight through the line over mid on. It's in his wheelhouse. And the youngster pays 13, the price.
5: It's about 240.
6: Up, up. No man's land. Oh, would have been a screamer. Went for a one-hander because it was always dipping on him. Earlier, he'd come in too far. Now, he can't go the other way. Oh, that's okay. That is just class batting. Didn't get all of it. Has he? Has he? No. Gone. Pereira's never going to drop this in a month of Sundays because it's Saturday. Well done.
4: He's trying to take Jadeja down in his final set. Just slices on contact. Swing's not quite what he was hoping for. And comfortably taking it deep long off. Jadeja's happy. Butler departs for 13.

0: Well, that is the end of it. Titans, 229 for four in their 20 overs.
1: If they get it, it will be their highest ever chase.
2: Mark, he did mention that the wicket did slow down after the power play. The odd one grip, just like, here we are, Mohammad Siraj. Slip and play. Oh, my word. Did we expect anything else? Very first ball against Mohammad Siraj. It's not...
3: It goes over the offside this time. And Rashid Khan pulls it back.
2: Yeah, once again, that length slightly short. Yeah, it was interesting, that illustration. Just when you look at it, 300, 250, everything is in the high.
4: Yeah, he tried to go over, didn't time it that well, but he doesn't look that comfortable. Look at the second run. Slowly getting back to
3: side
4: the
3: crease. Inner circle. Edges it over point. He limps his way. It's coming towards us.
4: Push him on the back foot, but he will come hard at you. In the attacking style that we've always seen him to be. He decides to go behind the wicket. Short
3: wider. In front. Should land safely. Oh no, very safe. Over mid-wicket this time.
4: You said two deliveries for a six in the power play. That's his boundary count.
5: Well, for a point in time, it looked like it had gone up. It was always going to land safely with no one out at deep square leg. But the power of this young man and the quickness of his hands, that ball's 145 and a half k's an hour. And this young man is taking on...
3: Goes out through the offside, one bounce into the... Smartly played. There is a bit of deftness too to his game. He understands the feel.
4: Across the left-hander initial first over was possibly the manner in which they were targeting Vaibhav Suryavanshi. Now he's decided, right, I'm going to stay leg side to the ball. Either I go down the ground, wait, advance at the...
3: Hit straight down the ground, tries to go full. He's up for it.
5: This young man is a remarkable talent, because these last two boundaries are a great snapshot of his temperament. He's watching the ball closely. The previous one guides it to third man. This one, well executed from Siraj, pitching outside leg, so he can't really free his hands. And it's pretty much getting under his bat swing, but he's still got the ability to be able to manoeuvre that ball past the stumps, beat the mid-off fielder.
3: Up in the air. Shot fine, and it's been taken. The plan works. Change of field, and Mohammad Siraj is charged up, because it's Vaibhav Suryavanshi. He's sent back.
5: This was on the money from Siraj. Got to a perfect height. He couldn't free his hands, and this is an excellent catch from Arshad, running around from 45. Went high. The cameo from Suryavanshi comes to a close. 36 off just six.
3: Ball safe. Again. This should be taken. Who wants it? Nishant Sindhu in the end. There were three people.
0: Oh, what a hit that is. Jurel will take six for that. Nicely guided away, and he'll get four for this.
6: Well, I was just wondering at the back of the combo.
7: So you've got to do that.
6: You've got to get it right. That is outstanding timing. You've got to do it early in the inning.
7: It is a stunning stroke.
6: He's gone for it here, Siraj. The height, not bad. You want to be around the badge or the grill, freaking a batter out. But that is a classy stroke.
0: Never took his eye off the ball, did he? Never took. It's gone again. It's gone after him again. This is magnificent batting from Jurel.
6: A little prop on the front foot.

0: blind eye, and most keeper batters, well, cricket lovers will know they're very good.
1: Looking for the Yorker, and he doesn't get it well. Not quite in control from Shimron Hetmeyer. Oh dear, this is trouble for the Royals. Who wants it? Jason Holder. He's nearer to the ball because he's 6 foot millions.
0: One of the premier paces in the world. Change of pace, just subtle things can work. 152 clicks and then you're down to 128. Big celebrations, and rightly so. Key wicket, key moment.
1: He's got a task. Oh my word. Hello. Well, let's just start.
0: That was incredible. That is just stunning. It's in that area, that length. It's a pickup length. But it's first ball. What a sighter. Jadu. Hey.
1: It's gone after him again. Doesn't matter about.
2: Once again, taking it away and.
1: Six on the offside. Yeah! Bolton, magnificently done. Rashid Khan, as he
2: earlier, and this man is one of them. Back to his best. His fitness is good. His back feels all right. And it's been a much better season compared to the last two for the champion from Afghanistan. Celebrating in the very first over, Dhruv Jurel.
1: Great, 166. He starts off.
0: And over 17 to 20. Well, this is... Ah, oh, got him! This is so different. I was just about to say. Here, batting later in the order. Now, coming in early.
2: Perceived weakness for Donovan Ferreira. Quality spin. Doesn't pick it at all. This is the one which goes the other way from the champion. And you can see he's celebrating.
1: Nicely played, Jadeja.
3: There, all hitting the stumps.
1: And that is a flat six. Oh, he knocks the stumps again. There is no stopping Rashid Khan in Jaipur tonight.
3: Creates gaps for the ball to sneak through. And this one crashes into off stump. The leg spinner again. Two of his wickets tonight with the leg spinner.
1: Well, that's going to be four for Shanaka.
0: It's a good balance, as you say, Anjum. Oh, it's an opportunity, maybe, but not really. He got two. Ah! So animated. Here's a big shout. He's celebrating. This time, the affirmative. They've reviewed it, but it looks pretty good. One time, real time.
4: Original decision is out. Pitching in line, impact in line. Going on to hit the wickets. If I can have the umpire back on screen, please, Rinder, stay with your original decision of out. Signal now.
0: Yeah. Hello. There's that extra bounce. Get back! Who's there? Oh, no. A little comedy of errors, and I think he's, yeah, smashed his chin a little bit there, dear Rashid Khan. That'll smart a bit.
2: And then he realised that there was a fielder coming to back him up, and that was Rashid Khan. Just lobbed the throw. Just look at this, halfway down the track, Rashid Khan, there you see him on the screen, ends up putting that to ground.
0: Yeah, good bouncer. And again, there's a big nick. Gonna have to go. Jofra Archer gets a bit of his own medicine. Oh, that's clean. What a lovely stroke.
1: Straight up in the air. Shubman Gill. The captain. Of stumps. It's another catch. It's been catching practice for the Titans. They make it easy tonight here in Jaipur. The Titans are looking, as their name suggests, very, very strong boxes. Batting, bowling, fielding. It's been structurally a very sound performance.

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1: 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Ready to Sampson. Bang! Maximum! Outfield is quick. Sampson toyed with that. Wide of the fielder. Is there a nick on that one? Yes, that is a monster from Urvil Patel. Oh, Patel. Bolden. Just. That's a good shot. Very good shot. Pulls it this time. Gets into a... A gift for Brevis. Fielder in the deep. Settles, takes... Fast hands. Second boundary of the over. Pulled. It's gone along. Clean. Oh, he's hit it nicely here. And that's flicked away. Brutal and just about enough to... Be interesting to see how they go.
2: The trick for Jose. Great temperament he's displayed in this innings. Like Ravi said, he picked up the correct length to bowl and the correct pace to play.
1: Just clears the man. Yeah, got to throw their bat. That's much better. Just
2: get it right. And Prashant making full use of it, taking it on the pull and going straight down the ground. The long over was wide. The long one was wide as well. And the moment he hit it, he knew.
1: Hinge might have to do this himself. He circled under it, but could not bat. In this all-important game, finish at 181 for six.
2: Ball is climbing as you're shaping to play that shot. And it's a terrific effort from Hinge, running back and taking control of the ball.
1: Well, we stand corrected. He's completed the catch. So well done to Praful Hinge. It's not 181, it's 180. Hinge does a decent cotton bowl of the last ball. And that is where the super kick. Right then, ready and set to go now. The hard-hitting batting lineup of the Sunrisers Hyderabad, who need 181. 11.
3: But yeah, I think they'll really be looking for the pace coming onto the bat for the first couple of overs, really to capitalize.
1: Yeah. Not necessarily off the middle. It'll clear the infield. And it'll clear the head. Edged. No slip. CSK, the pressure. Big appeal. Either it's perfectly
4: smashed away, set up nicely. I get hold of that. It's gone way back into the crowd. It's a biggie. First six of the innings.
5: Ishan Kishan loves anything angled into his pads with these short boundaries. He knows if he swings hard.
4: Oh, a little slower. Just gave that a little more air, and Abhishek very quick to 53 for one.
5: Had plenty of height. Wasn't the cleanest ball he's ever struck.
4: Taken straight down the throat.
5: Afraid to take on the challenge. Continued to mix his lineup. That's the key. Don't give these lefties the option. Spencer Johnson, he's got big hands.
1: Top shot from Klassen. For the Sunrisers, even though they didn't lose wickets, just not being able to.
6: Catch it!
1: Almost, almost. And a. And Klassen switches. That is a shot of the highest order from Heinrich Klassen. Fielder in the deep. Almost. Spencer Johnson put in the dive. It wasn't easy, but how costly could that be? Enough to bound door of every now and then. He presented with the opportunity to find a boundary, you've got to take it. And Kishan's taken that one. As good a shot as he's hit all night long. Too easy for Klassen. Klassen again. And this contact. Change of angle. Samson's excited.
3: Not sure what that's all about.
1: It's a stunning shot, right after the wicket. Nitish Kumar
2: flying to the boundary. Superb timing, of course, from Nitish Kumar Reddy. But that one was travelling quickly to the boundary. There was a field out in the deep, but he had no chance to cut it off.
1: Change of angle again, back around the wicket.
4: Oh, what a shot straight away after the break as he cleared the man. It's in the air, in the gap. One bounce over the rope. The 150 comes up. Oh, that's up in the air. Long off coming underneath it. Yes. With that carry. Oh, that smash back. Oh, what a shot that is from Ishan Kishan. Oh, he goes back. He can whack a cricket ball. Playoffs. That's in the air. This should be taken. That's it. He's found the fence. The Sunrisers win by 5 wickets. Make their way into the playoff along with the Gujarat Titans now.
3: Brilliant. Belligerent as ever. And Ishan Kishan with a surely a man of the match performance.
0: د تیر شپې هایلایت مو په ګډه سره ولیدل. نن شپه هم سیالۍ لرو، تاسو هیوادوال مونږ مه هیروئ. البته وړاندې له دې چې ورشو د نن شپې د سیالۍ ګرافیک په ګډه وګورو چې د کومو لوبډلو ترمنځ ټاکل شوې سیالۍ ترسره 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

0: is on. It's a playoff city that really gives us so much to look forward to. It's match 52, Rajasthan Royals against Gujarat Titans. The toss with Anjum Chopra. Yashasvi Jaswal, captain of the Royals for the very first time in his career. Yeah, he wins the toss. Riyan Parag is out injured, but the Royals side, and it's the Titans who are batting first.
1: Greetings to everyone. The big change. No Riyan Parag.
2: Out of their 10 matches this season, he's taken a wicket in the power play. However, the Titans are the team that he hasn't taken a wicket against this Tata IPL. But they need to pick up the rest of the pack.
0: Captain of the Rajasthan Royals for the first time. Sai Sudarshan and Shubman Gill.
1: And that has to change against the Titans.
0: Match 52 from the Sawai Man Singh Stadium, Jaipur. The Royals will bowl. Way. Pace off the pitch and pace off the bat.
1: But highly effective. Simon Kattich, he's up for it. He plays that shot very effectively. Sometimes he plays it very late. This time picks it early.
2: Yeah, it's just a length too short and a little bit of width on offer with the movement across the left-hander. Arch has been superb at setting the tone.
0: Ooh, he's giving him a good look, isn't he? A little wide, it's been caught.

0: shoulder wide. Exactly the kind of shot I was talking about. Just slices it all along the ground. Oh, the dreaded siren. It's a no ball. The Jofra Archer is... that's a big no ball. It's a Tata AIG free hit. Time to play fearlessly now, because it's that dreaded call for the bowling captain. It's a Tata AIG free hit. Ooh, it's flicked the pads. It's been given wide. I thought there was a faint flick. Oh dear, oh dear. Well, the radar.
1: Take it on.
0: Oh dear. Well, Simon Kadic, you're right. He's got this ring of fielders offside. He's got three of them behind square on that offside. It's a real... Great shot. That is so nicely played. Sudarshan is looking in pretty good fettle.
1: So dangerous, because they play conventional cricket shots. Just a little bit too short and too wide. And Sai Sudarshan loves width, punches it beautifully through point for four.
0: What a piece of fielding. Well, if you want to follow more and find out a few more reasons, just go to AI. Oh dear. Leg side, it's a gift. They're giving too many. Oh, that's nice. That is really caressed sweetly for six.
1: The off-pace delivery here from Brijesh at the back of the hand. Sudarshan picks it, and he likes what he sees, and he just deposits it straight over deep mid-wicket with ease. This young man's a class act.
0: That just might explain why he's decided to get into the act himself.
1: Well, Shubman Gill got a sider in the first over. Just this one was angled in, trying to cramp him up. It's a conventional third man, but Shubman Gill just lays that off beautifully, squarer. And now, as a result, Jacewell's just chasing the ball a little bit here, right from the word go.
0: Oh, that's close. That's close. How close is it? Umpire is unmoved.
2: Okay, ball passes close to the bat. Can I go to Ultrich, please, to see if there's any bat involved? Thank you. Next frame. Clear gap on the left-hand side with a flat line and then impact on the pad. Satisfied no bat involved, can we go through to ball tracker when ready, please? Thank you. Original decision not out. Pitching outside leg. Have the umpire back on screen, please. Stay with your original not out decision. You can signal now.
0: Well, Khalid Hussain did very well there, because he has one fraction of a second to make his mind up, and he short, picked up, and it's six. Oh, it's a bad ball. They're bowling too many.
3: Jofra Archer, he's back in the attack, and that's such a gorgeous looking shot. Oh, lovely. Just a check drive, aerial, and goes for six.
4: The most eligible bachelor in India. On the front door. You beauty. Oh, please.
3: I can tell you one thing. When I was out there with Simon Kadic, he wanted to find his pads. Matthew Hayden walked out there. He wanted his pads as well. It's a beauty to bat on.
5: polished the bowling.
0: Goes hard again. Straight over the bowler's head. This is wonderful batting.
4: Well, it's like bowling in the highlight.
0: Oh, that's been squirted away. Base of the bat and nothing going right for the Royal Bowlers.
4: No, we're in tears up here for the fraternity, the bowlers, that is.
0: Oh, driven through the offside. Once again, finds the gap.
4: On it's one guy for a little bit.
0: Oh, that's been the feature of his batting so far. He's hitting down the ground, be it aerial. And this time, top edge, which flies over the short fine fielder and goes for four.
5: Yeah, wrong line.
4: Lead overs.
0: Oh, very delicately done. And that,
6: you know, obviously a couple of extras at the start and is under a little bit of pressure. And, you know, every bowler's going to have that in this tournament. It's probably his first one. So, you know, as a unit, you've got to pick up the slack sometimes. And hopefully Jofra's got two overs to help turn it around for us.
4: Sai Sudarshan, 164. It's got the ability just to play it so late.
5: He's not looking fluent. He might decide to either step out of the ground, get some attention, or come back. Tough decision in the kind of form that you're in. He's batting on 48 of 27.
0: Shubman Gill, the captain, half century, and that's his fourth of this 2026 Tata IPL season. Strike rate of 166.
5: Attempt to play it.
0: Has he got hold of it? No, he hasn't. Jofra Archer. A glimpse of light for the Royals.
1: Well, the Royals have been rewarded for the tough ask of this young man, Yash Raj. He's bowling to the short leg side boundary. It's the wrong end. And he just doesn't catch it cleanly. Doesn't get the power in the shot. Bat twists in his hands. Jofra Archer nestles into position there at deep mid on. He's livid with himself, is Sudarshan. He's blown that start. He departs for 55. GT now.
0: Has just come in. And he goes immediately over extra cover to launch Jaddu.
5: Fluency from Joss Butler. We spoke about awareness to the situation, awareness to the situation, the conditions. Joss Butler, he realizes that it's a nice time to get over the cover region. Excellent.
0: Offers just asked for Rupe. Shubman Gill with that languid swing of the bat. My goodness, he's good to watch.
1: That there's not a huge amount of spin, so they're happy to access inside out that extra cover region.
0: It's gone after Jadeja. No, it's burst through the hands. Shimron Hetmeyer, you don't often see
1: the ran in thinking it was going to die on him, but it didn't. It just kept traveling, and in the end just hit him quicker than he was ready for it.
5: Why do I feel that Shubman Gill has made a decision that he's going to hit the long ball, he's going to hit hard, try as many fours and sixes as he can score before he steps out. It's time to accelerate as well.
0: The 12 overs gone, the Gujarat Titans are 136 for one. Angel One Super 6 here tonight from Butler.
1: Oh, this is where it could get ugly for Rajasthan. Man of the class of Joss Butler coming out with only one wicket down and a big platform of 142 on the board. He likes what he sees. It just hits straight through the line over mid on. Dinny's

0: wheelhouse. And the youngster pays the price.
1: It's about 240.
0: Up, up. No man's land. Oh, would have been a screamer. Went for a one-hander because it was always dipping on him. Earlier, he'd come in too far. Now, he can't go the other way. Oh, that's okay. That is just class batting. Didn't get all of it. Has he? Has he? No! Gone! Pereira's never going to drop this in a month of Sundays because it's Saturday. Well done.
2: He's trying to take Jadeja down in his final set. Just slices on contact. Swing's not quite what he was hoping for. And comfortably taking it deep long off. Jadeja's happy. Butler departs for 13.

0: And he can give a full signal now. End of the over, 196 for three, 17 gone. It's why he's so dangerous. He's the slower ball. He hasn't hit this. It should be elementary, my dear. Is that runs it? Little improvisation. And oh, that's a good shot, isn't it? My word. Well, that is the end of it. Titans, 229 for four in their 20
1: if
0: overs.
1: They get it, it will be their highest ever chase.
2: Mark, he did mention that the wicket did slow down after the power play. The odd one grip, just like here we are, Mohammad Siraj. Slip and play. Oh my word! Did we expect anything else? Very first ball against Mohammad Siraj. It's not.
3: Goes over the offside this time. And Rashid Khan pulls it back.
2: Once again, that length slightly short. It was interesting, that illustration. Just when you look at it, 300, 250, everything is at the high.
4: Yeah, he tried to go over, didn't time that well, but he doesn't look that comfortable. Look at the second run. Slowly getting back to
3: inside
4: the crease.
3: Inner circle. Edges it, over point. He limps his way.
2: It's coming towards us.
4: Push him on the back foot, but he will come hard at you in the attacking style that we've always seen him to be. He decides to go behind the wicket. Short
3: wider. In front. Should land safely. Oh no, very safe. Over mid-wicket this time.
4: You said two deliveries for a six in the power play. That's his boundary count.
5: Well, for a point in time, it looked like it had gone up. He's always going to land safely with no one out at deep square leg. But the power of this young man and the quickness of his hands, that ball's 145 and a half k's an hour. And this young man has taken on...
2: Goes hard through the offside, one bounce into the... Smartly played. There is a bit of deftness too to his game. He understands the field.
4: Across the left-hander initial first over was possibly the manner in which they were targeting Web of Suryavanshi. Now he's decided, right, I'm going to stay leg side to the ball. Either I go down the ground, wait, advance at the...
2: Hit straight down the ground, tries to go full. He's up for it.
5: This young man is a remarkable talent, because these last two boundaries are a great snapshot of his temperament. He's watching the ball closely. The previous one guides it to third man. This one, well executed from Siraj, pitching outside leg, so he can't really free his hands. And it's pretty much getting under his bat swing, but he's still got the ability to be able to manoeuvre that ball past the stumps, beat the mid-off fielder.
2: Up in the air. Shot fine, and it's been taken. The plan works. Change of field, and Mohammad Siraj is charged up, because it's Vaibhav Suryavanshi. He's sent back.
5: This was on the money from Siraj. Got to a perfect height. He couldn't free his hands, and this is an excellent catch from Arshad, running around from 45. Went high. The cameo from Suryavanshi comes to a close. 36 off just six.
3: Ball safe. Again. This should be taken. Who wants it?
2: Ishan Sindhu in the end. There were three people.
0: Oh, what a hit that is. Jurel will take six for that. Nicely guided away, and he'll get four for this.
6: Well, I was just wondering at the back of the combo, you've got to do that. You've got to get it right. That is outstanding timing. You've got to do it early in the inning.
5: That is a stunning stroke.
6: He's gone for it here, Siraj. The height, not bad. You want to be around the badge or the grill, freaking a batter out. But that is a classy stroke.
0: Never took his eye off the ball, did he? Never. It's gone again. It's gone after him again. This is magnificent batting from Jurel.
6: Little prop on the front foot. The hand eye. And most keeper batters, well, cricket lovers will know they're very good.
0: Looking for the Yorker. And he doesn't get it well. Not quite in control from Shimron Hetmeyer. Oh dear, this is trouble for the Royals. Who wants it? Jason Holder. He's nearer to the ball because he's 6 foot millions.
6: One of the premier paces in the world. Change of pace, just subtle things can work. 152 clicks and then you're down to 128. Big celebrations, and rightly so. Key wicket, key moment.
0: He's got a task. Oh, my word. Hello. Well, let's just start.
6: That was incredible. That is just stunning. It's in that area, that length. It's a pickup length. But it's first ball. What a sighter. Jadu. Hey.
0: It's gone after him again. Doesn't matter about...
7: Once again, taking it away, and...
0: Six on the offside. Yay! Bolton! Magnificently done. Rashid Khan, as he...
7: Earlier. And this man is one of them. Back to his best. His fitness is good. His back feels all right. And it's been a much better season compared to the last two for the champion from Afghanistan. Celebrating in the very first over, Dhruv Jurel.
0: 166. He starts off.
6: And over 17 to 20. Well, this is... Oh, got him! This is so different, I was just about to say. Here, batting later in the order, now coming in early.
7: Perceived weakness for Donovan Ferreira. Quality spin, doesn't pick it at all. This is the one which goes the other way from the champion. And you can see he's celebrating.
0: Nicely played, Jadeja.
5: Balls there, all hitting the stumps.
0: And that is a flat six. Oh, he knocks the stumps again. There is no stopping Rashid Khan in Jaipur tonight.
5: Creates gaps for the ball to sneak through. And this one crashes into off stump. The leg spinner again. Two of his wickets tonight with the leg spinner.
0: Well, that's going to be four for Shanaka.
6: It's a good balance, as you say, Anjan. Oh, it was an opportunity, maybe, but not really. He got two. Ah! So animated. Here's a big shout. He's celebrating. This time, the affirmative. They've reviewed it, but it looks pretty good. One time, real time.
8: Original decision is out. Pitching in line, impact in line. Going on to hit the wickets. If I have the umpire back on screen, please, Rinder, stay with your original decision of out. Signal now.
6: Yeah. Hello. There's that extra bounce. Get back! Who's there? Oh, no. Little comedy of errors, and I think he's, smashed his chin a little bit there, dear Rashid Khan. That'll smart a bit.
7: And then he realised that there was a fielder coming to... back him up, and that was Rashid Khan. Just lobbed the throw. Just look at this, halfway down the track, Rashid Khan, there you see him on the screen, ends up putting that to ground.
6: Yeah, good bouncer. And again, there's a big nick. Gonna have to go. Jofra Archer gets a bit of his own medicine. Oh, that's clean. What a lovely stroke.
0: straight up in the air. Shubman Gill, the captain. Rattle the stumps. It's another catch. It's been catching practice for the Titans. They make it easy tonight here in Jaipur. The Titans are looking, as their name suggests, very, very strong boxes. Batting, bowling, fielding. It's been structurally a very sound performance.

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1: Pretty cool.
2: Dude, you guys made up so much time on me on this hill.
3: Who's up there?

0: better lines are drawn.
1: Sarpanch Shreyas.
2: This is my turf.
3: The brilliant Shubman Gill.
1: Hard-hitting Pandya.
0: Rishabh Panti.
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6: The 2016 Hindustan Cricket Warali, Calcutta Knight Riders, the Mumbai Indians per Rande, Sabama Zigar Pinzini Baje Pashwande Aven Hasari Banala Aryanataka. Dekh Paraolom Latar Kawunki Xbol Ham Mazadara, Ham Joy Zadara, Masula as Supercolo Haladar Bistahash Kashwara Jahan.
7: Imperial Continental. کاخ سلطنتی افغانستان
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